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3: Cloudy skies today with storms likely. Highs of a low around 61. Southeast winds 10 to 20 miles per hour. Partly cloudy tonight. Rain showers likely. Lows around 49. Mainly clear tomorrow. Highs around 65. Decreasing clouds Wednesday into Thursday. Mid-60s. Wednesday, upper 60s. Thursday. The forecast is brought to you by Ag Country. I'm meteorologist Paul Frobley. Currently, it's 50 degrees.

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Lows dip down to about 51 tonight under partly cloudy skies with a chance of rain showers. Winds out of the southwest, 10 to 20 miles per hour. Partly cloudy skies tomorrow. High temperatures reach up to 69. Lows level off around 45 tomorrow night, mainly clear. High of 67 Wednesday with a slight chance for showers. 71, a blend of clouds and sun Thursday. I'm staff meteorologist Paul Trombley. Currently, it's 55 degrees.